0: Actually, you're listening the true, the great, the amazing, the awesome, the huge and incredible Radio Dragon.
1: 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Radio Dragon.
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2: 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He sent up in the cab the day they made the raid. She felt that something might go wrong. She called him something like this.

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Shortly after that, I heard him, his dry wheels jumping the railroad joint, something like this, he was gone. He run up on sheep, some sheep. Bowed for him to get off the track, but they wouldn't get off, he had to stop his train. Made him sort of mad, too. I heard him when he's cutting down. Blowing something like this for the sheep to get off the track.

me here. Casey, don't, please don't leave me here. After that, slowed him a little behind time. Looked like them dry wheels trying to catch up with them little truck wheels. Dog got scared, thought he's gonna make a rake, which he did. One good Christian lady come out singing, Lord, have mercy, save me, Lord.